If you want a lover, I'll do anything you ask me to. If you want another kind of love, I'll wear my leather mask for you. If you want a partner, take my hand. Or if you want a

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Things like how I can learn to understand the way she feels inside. I want her to love me and let me be her man, but that sounds too possessive. It's not meant to be, it just sounds that way. We search each other's bodies with the sensitive pleasure at the newness of making love. So new, in fact, that we didn't get that far yet. We haven't known each other that long, so I guess we're still strangers and hold back at certain times when we should be close.

she doesn't really trust men very much now. So it looks like that part of our relationship is gonna take a while out in the way it should. That's why it's so

There are some things that can't be rushed, and I can appreciate that loving her is one of those things, if anything worthwhile is to be accomplished. Funny how in the daytime with her I never get to feeling quite this way. I mean, I probably wouldn't be thinking these sort of thoughts.

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Drawing pictures of mountains that look like bumps and thrashing the

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Greatness was known, but now can you tell? Kids in Africa starving, can't afford to cry. I pay the bank interest on a car, can't afford to buy. Yo, what happened to the Ummah once known so well? Greatness was known, but now can you tell? We used to smile at each other with faces full of light, now we frown at each other. We big

Oh well. Some of the guys in the band got together with the girls from the college. They were having a good time. We were in Albuquerque for a couple of days, but these girls thought they were hot shit and wouldn't pooch the guys in the band on the first day. So a couple of the guys in the band who were desperate for that kind of action kept working on him for 2 days, which is a waste of fucking time anyway. So anyway, but if that's your idea of a good time, what the haste, and those pants up here, here's some more. Okay, good, good. Traditional cotton, oh how sweet. Here, work these. Anyway, we're in Albuquerque, New Mexico. A couple of the guys in the band who shall go nameless because their girlfriends might find out decided they were going to work the wall on these girls from the college. So one night, it was the first night when they were still trying to get it in there, you know what I mean? The skinny girl, she says to one of the guys in the band, she says, well, to several of the guys in the band and one of the t-shirt guys too, hey, let's go skinny dipping at 2 o'clock in the morning at the pool at the hotel. That's right, you heard right, 2 o'clock in the morning, pool at the hotel. It was so fun, but the water was very, very cold, so they go out there, and the girl who was really

that the stuff in the bottom was like punching an eclair. Anyhow, there was nothing else to do. It was Albuquerque, New Mexico. It's 2 o'clock in the morning. They're not gonna get any nookie anyway. So this one guy and the t-shirt guy started sniffing the girls' panties. They were

So they're snorting it. Hey, it's the 20th century. Whatever you can do to have a good time, let's get on with it, so long as it doesn't cause a murder. So they're snorting the pants, and then they put them on their heads. They were having a good time. The girl was in the water. She didn't even see what was going on with her underpants. They're wearing the pants. It looked just like a tiny little party hat. Their ears were sticking out the side. It was so fun. Later on, they discovered this would make a great way of life for them. They would go from town to town looking for panties. They would take the panties after they were hung up on the clothesline. Later on, they would take them back in the dressing room. They would play with them. They would fetish the underpants. They would snort every little morsel attached to the underpants. And then they would feel that they were fulfilled. And so you can see that what we're doing here on stage is part of a great American tradition.

0: God damn, man. It's hotter than a motherfucker out here, man.
1: I know. Shit.
0: God damn, look at Crouch Duster. Boy, them some weird motherfuckers,
1: man,
0: right there, dog.
1: Fuck Crouch Duster, man. We need to get to Williamsburg land.
0: I know what the motherfuckers know how to get, though, man. God damn, Williamsburg land.
1: I know, man. They got some fat ass pussy and some big ass titties in Williamsburg land.
0: I heard it was a motherfucker in Williamsburg, dog. With a titty so low.
1: Damn, we done ran out of mammal sauce.
0: God damn, we damn sure gotta get some mammal sauce. Plus them hoes, dog, they fiending for that mammal sauce, dog.
1: We need some mammal sauce.
0: Like when them hoes get on that mammal sauce, them hoes just get the cutting they self and motherfucking pissing all over the motherfucking place and shit, man. I mean, the shit is just, God damn, we need some
1: mammal sauce.
0: For real, man, I need, hey, Williams, dog, check this out. I need

Oh, life, oh, life, oh, life, oh, life, oh, life, oh, life, oh, life, oh, life, oh, life, oh, life, oh, life, oh, life, oh, life, oh, life, oh, life, oh, life, oh, life, oh, life, oh, life, oh, life, oh, life, oh, life, oh, life, oh, life, oh, life, oh, life, oh, life, oh, life, oh, life, oh, life, oh, life, oh, life, oh, life, oh, life, oh, life, oh, life, oh, life, oh, life, oh, life, oh, life, oh, life, oh, life, oh, life, oh, life, oh, life, oh, life, oh, life, oh, life, oh, life, oh, life, oh, life, oh, life, oh, life, oh, life, oh, life, oh, life, oh, life, oh, life, oh, life, oh, life, 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

living, thinking, mad, deadly, worldwide communist gangster computer god secret overall plan, worldwide living death Frankenstein slavery, to explore and control the entire universe with the endless stairway to the stars, namely the man-made inside-out planets.

0: Hello, ladies and gentlemen. We are here in Radio Africa International, broadcasting from Vienna. But before we talk about Vienna, I have to remind, some month ago I was in Addis Ababa and I was in a meeting there and I met somebody from Mozambique.
1: My name is Mohamed Yassin. I'm from Mozambique. I'm a member of parliament. I used to be the president of the OIC Cooperation Commission at the Parliament, also the president of International Affairs Committee at the Parliament, and also the spokesperson for the party at the Parliament. I also advised the president on international affairs, and now I'm also the regional coordinator for the African Diaspora Committee. And I'm also the regional coordinator for African Council of Religion Leaders.
0: So you have many functions, man. I don't know if you sleep.
1: Well, you know, I'm actually growing gray hair, but I normally try to sleep 2 or 3 or 4 hours a day. But so, the functions are, in fact, a lot.
0: Let's come back to your country, Mozambique. For those who don't know Mozambique, where is Mozambique? Present Mozambique a little bit.
1: Okay. Mozambique is the... the last country in Africa. Down there, at the end of Africa, if you look at Africa, we have 8 borders. With South Africa, with Malawi, with Zambia, with Tanzania, we have with Zimbabwe, we have with Eswatini. So, and we have this side, also Madagascar, which means that Madagascar have a border with us crossing the sea. We are 30 million people now, actually. The capital is Maputo. It's a very known country, especially now, as we become the second largest gas reserve in the world. We started to extract gas this month. We are also one of the best producers of prawns in the world. And we also used to be the third producer of cashew nuts. So, which means that we're known for those 3 major issues. And we also have the largest ocean coverage in Africa, as we have more than 3,000 coverage from South Africa up to Tanzania. The side, the Indian Ocean, it's all ours.
0: So, let's come to the culture. So what is the difference between your population and the surrounding population?
1: Well, if you go back to SADC, you will see that SADC is the Southern Africa Development Committee, which means that 14 countries in Southern Africa, they've created a committee called SADC. The culture is almost not far from each other. For example, we've been colonized by Portugal. So you have 5 countries in Africa, which is Mozambique, Angola, Guinea-Bissau, Cape Verde, and São Tomé. Those are speaking Portuguese-speaking countries. Our culture is almost the same. Why? Because we've been colonized by the same unfortunate colonizer, which is Portugal. We speak Portuguese, all of us. We have 5 countries in Africa speaking Portuguese. When now you go inside, we have 11 languages in Mozambique. The only language that unites us is Portuguese. But we also speak Emakwa. Emakwa is spoken in Mozambique, is spoken in Kenya, is spoken in Tanzania, is spoken in Congo, because it is from Yao tribe. So we have this large community among Southern Africa and Central Africa up to Uganda. The culture is almost the same. And this side, we march into the Bantu tribes. You know that the Bantu and the Zulu tribes, they were very much active in Southern Africa because of the Zimbabwe in KwaZulu-Natal, South Africa. So we have, the culture is the same. For example, if you go back to the African history, you say the role of Munumutapa, Mwenyamtapa, which is one of the strongest tribe in Southern Africa. You'll find that cross Mozambique from Zimbabwe up to Congo. You'll find also the Matakas, the one also which is the very influential tribe in Southern Africa, up to the Swahili. You will find us there. So in terms of culture, we're very much rich, diversified culture, and we also have the European culture because of Portugal. If you go, you'll find out that we speak the same language with Brazil, with Portugal, with Macau. You see? So you will find also that culture of samba, of kizomba, of the African songs with us. We somehow into European culture, but also back to the African roots.
0: So for the situation of immigration, we don't have not enough refugees here in Europe from Mozambique. Why?
1: Why? We Mozambicans, we don't go far away from home, which makes Mozambique one of the most accepted African country in Europe. I'll tell you, for example, why. Mozambique is a member of Commonwealth, which means that as a member of Commonwealth, we can easily access visa to every speaking country. We are a member of PALOP, Portuguese-speaking country. Of course, for example, from now, if you go to Portugal, our visa is in the same day. We are members of the Francophony, although our local language is not French. And
0: why?
1: Yeah, because this is the result of our first diplomacy by our president, Chissano. Jean-Claude Chissano is one of the well-recognized diplomats in Africa. In a matter of fact, when Mo Ibrahim started the Mo Ibrahim Foundation, the prize, he was the first winner, our president. And after him, 2 years after, no one won because they didn't know how to select the next best president. So we have this. We can be in all these four different speaking countries. And also, in a matter of fact, although we don't have a majority of Muslims in Mozambique, but we're members of the OIC, which makes Mozambique also one of the few countries in Africa that is a member of the Organization of the Islamic Cooperation.
0: So you want to mean that this is a partnership, this is the reason why you don't have refugees?
1: The reason is we're well accepted in all these countries.
0: Yes.
1: One. And the second is that...
0: It can be the reason that people, they run away to these countries.
1: Yes, but the thing is, we believe that what is outside, we can make sure that we get it at home. Look, the largest diaspora that Mozambique has in the world is in South Africa, inside Africa. And the second one is in Portugal, because we have Portugal colonized Mozambique, so we go easily to Portugal. And after Portugal, we have now in Germany. Why? Because we had more than 2,000 Mozambicans that went to Germany to work. Let me give you a fact. In Austria, the consul of Mozambique in Austria is from Austria. He's Austrian himself. I was in Austria for several times and I wanted to be the consul of Mozambique. But I understand that the Austrian who was there, he had more opportunities than I. He knows better people. He speaks Portuguese. He knows Mozambique. One of the best musicians that we have in Mozambique, from the best groups, now he lives in Austria for more than 17 years. He's in Austria. Yeah, he lives in Austria. And he already created a group in Austria. Speaks a Mozambican song. He used to sing for Yupuru, which is a very known... Yes. So, he becomes one of our ambassadors outside. But he's there for more than 17 years. And a matter of fact, those staying out of Mozambique, they become our ambassadors. Because it's through them that we show the goodness of Mozambique. It's through those ones that our culture can exchange. In fact, there's so many questions on why Mozambicans, they don't leave. Even in U.S., we find in U.S. asking Mozambicans to stay because of the language. But we all end up going back home.
0: Let's come back to your function as a representative of six regions in the Southern Africa. What do you do?
1: Well, you see, the issue of the diaspora, it's a new issue for the continent. And the second, it's still challenging for some countries to understand why should they accommodate the diaspora, to understand why they have to legislate for diaspora, and also to understand why do they have to make it simple for someone coming from somewhere else to see the motherland, Africa, as their own land. In SADC, we have a free movement among the 14 countries. If you're in Mozambique, you can go to Angola, to Congo, to Botswana, to Eswatini, to Lesotho, free. You don't need visa. As long as you enter one country, you can circulate to any other. But when it comes to create an environment where someone who stayed for so long in Europe and wants to come back home, some countries still have challenge. How will we receive that person, first? Second, how can we accommodate him? And what are the challenges that we may have with this person? For example, if you are from Europe, when you talk about democracy, your vision is totally different than what we have in some countries in Africa. And you still have that suspicions that he came from Africa with a different agenda. He came to see us in Africa to teach us about the democracy. He came to interfere on our national political agenda. But some of us were seen as an opportunity. Someone who lives in Europe or in America or in any other continent, a part of Africa, he comes back with knowledge, open mind. He comes back with opportunity to invest. He comes back as a goodwill ambassador because he knows people in Europe that are interested in Africa. He comes back with a cultural exchange programs. But the main challenge is actually to convince all those governments that no, let us have the diaspora policy within our national policies. And let us look at those people that are coming from abroad that are bringing inputs to our countries and not that are bringing challenge to our existence as a political people. No, they can bring inputs. In those inputs, they need to be well understood and accepted by each and every country. So this is my challenge now, to convince other countries to have a diaspora policy.
0: In your country, Mozambique, what is your services that you offer in order to motivate or to welcome the Mozambican diaspora investment?
1: Well, the first thing, into Mozambique, you don't need to have a pre-visa, not an e-visa. You get the visa on arrival. That's the first thing. Second, for every Mozambican in any generation that he wants to have the Mozambican nationality again, if he no longer have it, he may have it. His grandson, his grand-grandson, whoever can have the nationality. You have the dual citizenship in Mozambique. If you have a project, a mega project in Mozambique, we exempt you from taxes up to 11 years, as long as the project is good. And the second, anyone can invest in Mozambique. As long as you have a national partner, any money that you invest in Mozambique, you can take it out. Different than other countries, where when you invest in Mozambique, your revenue cannot go out. No, in Mozambique, you can take it out. You can constitute a company in Mozambique in one day. Because all the service in order to have a company are in one place and in one day. And the second, if your investment is more than $50 million, you have a permanent residence in Mozambique. So which means that you're no longer working with visa. you have a permanent residence. You are given a residence that you can bring even your generation into Mozambique because your investment is considered. So all those beside of that is that the same rights that you are having as an investor is the same right that a Mozambican has. So which means when you invest in Mozambique does not mean that me as a Mozambican I'm better than you. No. Beside of you are tax free. In Mozambique we have free trade zones that you can come for certain provinces and bring your project and you will never pay taxes because we call them free trade zones in order to influence people to go and have business there. Beside, you have all the good conditions. You have water. In Southern Africa, we have the largest rivers there in Mozambique. Two, we produce electricity when we give our neighbors. You don't have problems on that. And our economy is one of the first fastest growing economy in Africa for the last 7 years. So, I mean, okay. And you have also opportunity to produce specialized service to oil and gas, which we started now. So you're welcome in Mozambique.
0: So thank you very much. But when I listen, and I'm also aware the comparison with some other countries and the advantages you are talking about, there are good advantages. How do you sell it in Europe in order to attract more friends and investors?
1: Okay. We have, for example, in Mozambique, every year in the beginning of August, for the last 52 years, we have a fair, an international fair, where anyone can come and show us what do you produce. And you can also have Mozambican goods. Maybe because of we speak Portuguese, our ambassadors, our embassies, they are very weak in transmitting the opportunities that we have. Yes, we do participate in several events internationally in order to show what we're capable to give. But yes, we could do more. For example, we have in Europe, in every country in Europe, we have an embassy. In some places, we have a consulate. But yes, we are supposed to have a business attaché in even in a country that we don't have embassy in order to sell what Mozambique is. And I'm sure that gap slowly will be able to fill it as long as the country is growing. For example, now that we have oil and gas, everyone is looking at Mozambique as a land of opportunity. We have a fertile land for agriculture. We have our agricultural product selling to Dubai, selling to China. We have an agreement with Europe, according to partnership agreement Mozambique and Europe. We have agreement, economic agreement with the United States. We're one of the best producers of fishery because of our length of water. 3,000 kilometers is not small. So all those products, we have a good market in Europe. Our sugar, we're one of the best producers of brown sugar in Africa. And I may tell you that our sugar is being taken up to 2025. We sell it to Europe. I mean, you cannot buy sugar in Mozambique now because all of it has already been sold to Europe. So slowly we're gaining space. And I'm sure that in the future you will be hearing more about Mozambique. In a matter of fact, just in Austria, we have a specific day of trade between Mozambique and Austria because of the Austrian cooperation in Mozambique. So, and that's also, it does help us a lot. And I'm sure that we will gain.
0: You're right. Mozambique is one of the five countries that Austria Development Policy is cooperating with. Yes. And now we don't have not many Mozambicana in Austria, but now there are many Austrians listening to you. Now, your last message to them.
1: Well, the first thing I would say, the relationship between Austria and Mozambique is very strong. It's good. It's a very good relationship. And our trade also, the trade balance is still not very much strong. But as long as you're in Austria and you know that you don't need a visa to come to Mozambique, and you know also that you can come to Mozambique to invest, and you know that your business will be secured, and you know that your money can go back, then I would say, come and visit Mozambique. A part of that, you know that we have one of the best beaches that in the world. So why don't you come to Mozambique?
0: Yeah, everyone has a beach, isn't it?
1: Yeah, but we have one of the seven best in the world. So if we have one of the seven best beaches in the world, you will come. And Mozambique is not expensive. It's cheap. It's very cheap. Thank you.
0: Thank you. Thank you very much. And for those who don't understand English, for our listeners of Deutsch, now is the time to enjoy and to learn more about Mozambique with our program Voyage to Africa. Let's go to Mozambique.
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The use of technology in education in Mozambique, a key area for achieving the goals of the African Union's Agenda 2063. In recent years, Mozambique has witnessed a significant transformation in the way education is delivered. Education technology has been increasingly adopted and established in various educational institutions, offering new opportunities for students and teachers.

0: choice of these technologies depends on the specific objectives and needs of each institution, and they include information for communication technologies, artificial intelligence applied to education, virtual reality and augmented reality for educational purposes. Online collaboration and communication tools, data analysis to improve teaching's effectiveness. Let's hear how technology has impacted the lives of the students we interviewed.
1: My name is Nafia Mendes. I am 30 years old and I'm from Mozambique. Technology has revolutionized my life, bringing significant changes and benefits. Technology has opened up new job opportunities and in fields like digital marketing, and enable to work remotely, collaborate with global teams, and manage my time more efficiently. This lead to higher productivity and better work-life balance. With tech skills, I do my salaries with average starting from 1,500 to over 3,000. Technology has enabled me to start my own businesses, creating new income streams and job opportunities.
2: Well, technology is basically the center of my work because I am a designer. I use apps such as Photoshop, CorelDRAW, Illustrator, and those kind of tools in a daily basis to edit and create designs. I also restore old pictures, and I also very often have to enhance the quality of pictures to use them on my designs. So I often have to use apps and AI tools such as Rimini to bring back the quality of the pictures. But lately I have also been using AI like ChatGPT, Gemini, and ImageFX. For example, I use ImageFX to generate images. Let's say if I need an image of black men that are engineers, and instead of browsing the whole internet looking for that image, I can just create a prompt, upload it on ImageFX, and it will create a very realistic image of whatever I ask it to, which is very cool and very helpful. So AI tools help me generate ideas, they help me improve images, they also help me organize details when I have bigger projects. So yes, technology is really what makes my work easier, I could say that. From my point of view, the benefits of technology are huge. In my workspace, for example, it just makes it faster, makes my work faster and easier. For example, sometimes I may need to create something or design something that would take me hours if I was to use my own skills, but with technology it just takes a few minutes. I can use AI to generate it. Another benefit that I have from technology is I think it pushes my creativity because I can try things that maybe with my own skills I wouldn't be able to try yet. So with technology, I can try them. And it also makes learning easier. In For us, younger people, we're always curious about things. So now with this technology, we have a lot of information available. We have a lot of tools just on the palm of our hands. So we are able to learn a lot of things every single day. You can choose a certain area and just study that. And by doing that, you can acquire skills that will be lifelong lessons that you can apply and even improve the way you work or the way you are living your life. On a financial spectrum, I think technology helps a lot because it helps me to work faster and maintain the good quality of my work, which is a key factor for me. So that means I'll be more efficient and more productive, and I'll waste less time and I'll need fewer resources. I think if we look at the bigger picture, technology also creates more opportunities for growth and stability. Since technology makes it easier for us to keep up with our work and make it faster, so we can always keep up with the demand.

0: science, technology, and innovation, play a fundamental role in the development of education in Mozambique. The use of information and communication technologies can improve the quality of education.
1: Probably too far. For example, when I decided to apply in technology, I thought that we would be few students. For example, I thought we would be like 5 students in the class or 6, but we are many. I know that many of us like really love technology, and with this amount, with this group, we probably make something big for our country. Our greatness comes and is waiting for us. As young us, we need to work to make our countries big as great enough.
2: I feel like if Mozambique highly invests in education, I see the country in 20 years as in a great place, especially in the market when it comes to technology.
0: Some of the most common technologies used in Mozambique include LMS, Learning Management System, MOOCs, which means Massive Open Online Courses. Data is often hailed as the oil of the 21st century, with the potential to drive technological innovation and digital entrepreneurship. It's in this context that government, through the Ministry of Science and Technology, strives to develop policies aligned with the Africa Union's Agenda 2063, leading to innovation and digital entrepreneurship.
2: Hi, my name is Vanilla Isabel Cardoso. I am studying Information and Management Engineering.
3: My name is Maito Namburete, and I'm a computer network student.
4: 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I study Systems and Networking.
5: My name is Arsenio Matualani, and I'm a student here in UNIDIVA studying Systems and Networking.
0: Efforts are underway to develop digital education resources that are relevant and appropriate to the Mozambican context. Technology is facilitating communication and collaboration across various sectors, including education, allowing them to work together on projects and share information more effectively.
4: I chose this course because my dad, he works with technology, and we always had technology in our house. He would always talk about how much he loves his job and how he would love to see us, me and my sister, work in the technology field, especially because it is seen as a man field and not a woman's field. So it would be very interesting for us to study this course.
0: Technology has the potential to revolutionize the way education is delivered in Mozambique. However, it's important to ensure that technology is used effectively and the resources are accessible to all. With the proper implementation of policies and programs, Mozambique can take full advantage on the opportunities offered by technology and improve the quality of education in the country.
2: My dream is to develop a built-in app for education in Mozambique, especially for children education. As we know, Mozambique lacks in schools, especially in rural areas, and my dream is to build a mobile app for education. This mobile will contain the various informations, modules, Portuguese, and yes, I see my country as a potential country in the future. There's so many to improve and so much to learn from other countries that are currently on top on technology, and I feel like Mozambique has a great potential to be.
5: With the knowledge that we gain here, I believe that I can help my country to gain more money and to be more recognized around the world. Why? We are getting in a generation that technology will lead us. We should get the knowledge to be efficient and more practical on our works.
3: I think if we want to have some, you know, in the where we do our ID. There, that work is not very cool, it's not flexibility. So I would like to build some application that can help that people. I don't want to remove people and put technology there, but I want to integrate people and technology, yeah.
4: I would love to implement technology here in Mozambique, even though our country is seen as underdeveloped. But in these same circumstances, there's a lot that we could put in, there's a lot of work that we could put in our country regarding technology. I know that we are limited, we don't have as much access as other countries, but we are still a country that is capable of using technology. We don't have to go through the big technology now because we need to start from our bases. We don't need supercars right now. We don't need a Tesla. We don't need those things. We need to start working on our bases. We have a lot of public services that still don't have a system to work with. We still need papers and papers and papers to work with. I think that we should start from the basis, building systems that can help our community. We need effective technology. We don't need super technology right now, and I feel like that's what I want to do with this course. I want to study, finish my studies, and keep on studying. Then I would like to implement those things here in our country. I would like to make visible changes to our countries. I would like to make a possible change for our country.
0: While education technologies offers many opportunities to improve education in Mozambique, there are also challenges to be overcome. Some of the main challenges include limited access to technology, lack of infrastructure, training and capacity building. It's allowing students to access a vast amount of information and education resources online, which can enrich the teaching and learning process.
3: I think that technology in Mozambique is very important because it can help education, can help economic development. If we see nowadays, we have a virtual classes. That is because the technology.
5: Due to the environment that we are facing nowadays, I decided to start technology because I believe that in 10 years we'll be working on it.
6: We are in a new era. We need technology in other areas, education, industry, security. We need technology. There are many opportunities. That's why we need this resource to help us to do things.
0: Mozambique, like many other countries, is facing the challenge of preparing its workforce for the demands of the fourth industrial revolution. Technology is facilitating communication and collaboration between students and teachers, allowing them to work together on projects and share information more effectively. In Mozambique, technology is enabling students to access a vast amount of information and educational resources online, which can enrich the teaching learning process and help develop important skills such as problem solving, creativity, and collaboration, which are crucial for success in today's world.

I came by myself to a very crowded place. I was looking for someone who had lines in her face. I found her there.